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1: 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Thank you for Old School Saturday. Memories and laughter and a few tears. Thank you all so much for being a part of our lives all these years.
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2: 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I love you, Mommy. Thank you for the beautiful memories and precious moments we shared. I thank God for the honor of taking care of you and walking beside you. You were and will always be my angel. 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My best friend, my roommate, my rock, my everything. You'll live forever in my heart. I know you are now rejoicing in heaven with your beloved shepherd. 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
2: 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I love you, Mommy. 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I thank God for the honor of taking care of you and walking beside you. You were and will always be my angel. I'll miss you deeply, my best friend, my roommate, my rock, my everything. You'll live forever in my heart. I know you are now rejoicing in heaven with your beloved shepherd. 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
3: This is Nate from Elevation Rhythm, and this is the heart behind our song, Washed. The Bible says in Ephesians 2:13, "But now in Christ Jesus, you who were once far off have been brought near by the blood of Christ." And that's what the song Washed is all about. We are able to celebrate that we were once far off, and because of the blood of Jesus washing us, we are now near to the heart of the Father.
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1: My dear girl, happy Mother's Day. You have done it. You created a human. Congratulations, and thank you for being a mum, or as you say, a mom. You have made the world a better place, and I know there are so many unseen hours, so much work, so many sleepless nights that go into what you do, but know that you are seen by God, know that you are known, and that you are loved, and that you are cheered on this very special day and beyond. Happy Mother's Day from all of us here at For King Country.
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1: Hey, what's up? 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Happy Mother's Day, and to all the moms out there, happy Mother's Day. 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
1: 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I just wanted to thank you for reminding us that God is with us. God bless you and God bless Life Songs. Y'all bless me every day.

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1: 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We love you guys.
2: 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We love Life Songs so much. 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
1: This is Erin. 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I want you to know you make an impact.
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1: Hey guys, Dan Bremnes here, and I just want to wish all the moms a very happy Mother's Day. 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Happy Mother's Day.
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I listen to y'all in the car and on the way to class. 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
1: This is Josiah Queen, and this is the story behind my new song, Demons. 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When his name is spoken, darkness has to leave. This song is a declaration that fear doesn't win and lies don't get the final say.
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1: Hey, what's up? 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
1: This is Michael. I work over here at Knowledge Sports in Hammond. We have a radio. The only music station that actually plays in the store is this station. I kid you not. The customers come in, and they're like, I can't believe y'all are playing Christian music in the store. And we're like, yeah, of course. So many people, it's just so uplifting to listen to it all day. We don't even turn the radio off. It stays on 24 hours a day, 7 days a week, all the time.

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2: 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And we love Life Songs. 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
1: 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Y'all are a blessing. Keep doing the work that you do.
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1: 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Thank Life Songs for always encouraging me and being there. And y'all are wonderful in a lost world. 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
1: My dear girl, happy Mother's Day. 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You created a human. Congratulations, and thank you for being a mum, or as you say, a mom. You have made the world a better place, and I know there are so many unseen hours, so much work, so many sleepless nights that go into what you do. But know that you are seen by God, know that you are known, and that you are loved, and that you are cheered on this very special day and beyond. Happy Mother's Day from all of us here at For King Country.
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1: Hey, what's up? It's Leanna Crawford, and Mother's Day is one of my favorite weekends of the whole year because I get to celebrate one of my favorite people, my mom. I'm so grateful for my mom for tons and tons of reasons, but probably the biggest reason is her relationship with Jesus. Mom, I love you so much. Happy Mother's Day, and to all the moms out there, happy Mother's Day. You're so amazing, and I hope you feel so loved and celebrated.
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Strawberries in Ponchatoula, Jazz by the Racetrack, or Gretna's Heritage. 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
3: we love our mama,
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1: This is Jamie. 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I moved right outside of Lafayette. It's been, I just can't give y'all up.

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1: 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We love you guys.
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2: 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Happy Mother's Day.
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1: Hey, what's up? 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
1: This is Michael. I work over here at Knowledge Sports in Hammond. We have a radio. The only music station that actually plays in the store is this station. I kid you not. The customers come in, and they're like, I can't believe y'all are playing Christian music in the store. And we're like, yeah, of course. So many people, it's just so uplifting to listen to it all day. We don't even turn the radio off. It stays on 24 hours a day, 7 days a week, all the time.

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0: 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Scripture says God will give you a new song. Life songs let us hear a new song daily. And I thank you for that. God is good all the time. 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
2: 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It's just so uplifting. And I love Life Songs. And I love y'all.

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1: 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Life Songs bless me tremendously. 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
1: 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Y'all are a blessing. Keep doing the work that you do.
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1: 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Thank you for always giving me a touch of God's love. 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Y'all are in my heart. Thank you so much.
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1: 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Thank Life Songs for always encouraging me and being there. And y'all are wonderful in a lost world. 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
1: My dear girl, happy Mother's Day. 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You created a human. Congratulations, and thank you for being a mum, or as you say, a mom. You have made the world a better place, and I know there are so many unseen hours, so much work, so many sleepless nights that go into what you do, but know that you are seen by God, know that you are known, and that you are loved, and that you are cheered on this very special day and beyond. Happy Mother's Day from all of us here at For King Country.
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1: Hey, what's up? It's Leanna Crawford, and Mother's Day is one of my favorite weekends of the whole year because I get to celebrate one of my favorite people, my mom. 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Happy Mother's Day, and to all the moms out there, happy Mother's Day. 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

fleur-de-lis or magnolias, we're flying a God is good all the time flag. 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Uplifting life songs.

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1: 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It's just you and God. And I just want you to know that it reflects in your children, and you're doing kingdom work whenever you do parenting work. So
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1: 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I just wanted to thank you for reminding us that God is with us. God bless you and God bless Life Songs. 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
1: 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I moved right outside of Lafayette. It's been, I just can't give y'all up.

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0: boardwalks in Jean Lafitte? Or gators in Honey Island?
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1: This is Erin. 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
1: Hey guys, Dan Bremnes here, and I just want to wish all the moms a very happy Mother's Day. 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Happy Mother's Day.
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1: Hey, what's up? This is Torin, and I just gotta give a shout out to all of the lovely mothers out there. 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Thank you so much. None of us would be here without you. Thank you guys so much, and I hope that you have a beautiful day. God bless.
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1: This is Michael. I work over here at Nolan Sports in Hammond. We have a radio. 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I kid you not. The customers come in, and they're like, I can't believe y'all are playing Christian music in the store. And we're like, yeah, of course. So many people, it's just so uplifting to listen to it all day. We don't even turn the radio off. It stays on 24 hours a day, 7 days a week, all the time.

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2: 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I'm about to have-

0: 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Scripture says God will give you a new song. 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
1: 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I love Life Songs. You brighten my day every day.
2: 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It's just so uplifting. And I love Life Songs. And I love y'all.

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1: 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Y'all are a blessing. 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
1: 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Thank you so much.
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1: It was like you were speaking to me again. Thank Life Songs for always encouraging me and being there. And y'all are wonderful in a lost world. And I cannot wait till Jesus comes back so it'll all be right.

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1: My dear girl, happy Mother's Day. 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You created a human. Congratulations, and thank you for being a mum, or as you say, a mom. You have made the world a better place, and I know there are so many unseen hours, so much work, so many sleepless nights that go into what you do, but know that you are seen by God, know that you are known, and that you are loved, and that you are cheered on this very special day and beyond. Happy Mother's Day from all of us here at For King Country.
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1: Hey, what's up? 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
1: What you do matters, and a lot of the serving that you do, no one else sees. 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
3: we love our mama,
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1: 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I just wanted to thank you for reminding us that God is with us. God bless you and God bless Life Songs. Y'all bless me every day.

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1: This is Jamie. 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I moved right outside of Lafayette. It's been, I just can't give y'all up.

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1: 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I want you to know you make an impact.
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2: Hey guys, Dan Bremnes here, and I just want to wish all the moms a very happy Mother's Day. I think moms have the most important job in the world. 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Happy Mother's Day.
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I listen to y'all in the car and on the way to class. 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
1: Hey, what's up? This is Torin, and I just gotta give a shout out to all of the lovely mothers out there. 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Thank you guys so much, and I hope that you have a beautiful day. God bless.
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1: This is Michael. I work over here at Nolan Sports in Hammond. We have a radio. The only music station that actually plays in the store is this station. I kid you not. The customers come in, and they're like, I can't believe y'all are playing Christian music in the store. And we're like, yeah, of course. So many people, it's just so uplifting to listen to it all day. We don't even turn the radio off. It stays on 24 hours a day, 7 days a week, all the time.

0: 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Scripture says God will give you a new song. 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